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2: A red Ford Fusion, color state, believes he's either intoxicated or on 3500. He walked through the parking lot across the street with a gas can. Heads north.
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0: 20 from 5, hold announcements for a minute. 6-4, they're going to turn their red and blue on the left side of the red list.
1: Stop it. I can hit mine on as well.
0: Yeah, if you don't mind. Heard something drop inside the residence.
2: Five from 43, you're going to light up this front window of this alley?
0: Yeah, light up everything you got. Central from 34-5. Starting to hear movement in the residence. Can you confirm with your caller absolutely that there should be nobody else in the structure?
3: Confirm, we'll text him back.

0: Central from 5 with just a sit rep.
1: I know they're a little busy, but maybe you can get a hold of 3410 on maybe 3410 for permission to go deal with this Ken's Market ordeal before it gets any worse.
2: Clear, I will ask him.
3: Good, thank you, 27.
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0: owner, or at least active owner, registered here.
1: .345, you're very low volume.
0: I was advising, just confirm that nobody should be in the residence and that he does belong here as a property owner or registered occupant.
1: Stand by, we're checking. Caller advising, his mom owns the home and absolutely nobody should be there.

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1: Three, Glenn.
0: Unless you have anything pressing, you can reattach to that Marshall Lane call and take care of that real quick.
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1: Hang on.
0: UTL on that deer. I'll check the area on the other one.
1: Okay, thank you.

624. Copy a call. It's going to be at 1527 West State Street, Wellington Estates, lot number 98. Making contact with Laura Brown. She wants to report someone broke into her car sometime today, and things are missing out of it.

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1: 321-18.

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0: Marshall 6, sorry for
1: it. 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
0: it. I'll be clear, lot 98 and all that, 125 on follow-up, no checks needed.
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0: Little Caesars in Ionia, mine Texas registration, William George Sam, 6442, Black Silverado on.
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0: Master 3420, copy to stop. 21 in Whites Bridge, Edward Paul Victor 344, it's Rick Rivers with unknown.
1: Okay, 21, do you have...

0: Tennessee 3420. Can you copy a file?
1: Firm, go ahead.
0: Last is going to be the first of the RO. It's Robert, Edward, Ida, Nora, David, Edward, Robert, Sam. First of Seth, middle of Peyton, P-E-Y-T-O-N, 9-4 of 85.
1: Question to me.

0: 3420, that subject is clear for pilot out of 360 East, had a lot for you, Jay.
1: Clear, thank you.
0: Welcome to 2152. From Central Coffee Hall.
1: Good.
0: You could head to 807 Bradford Drive, 807 Bradford, cross of Russell Drive. We have staff on the line saying that there is a resident attempting to leave the facility. Name is Levi. He is in camo shorts and a green t-shirt.
1: Okay.
0: Clear 52, break 34-5, your status. You're clear, stop 21-52. Six 24, be advised, staff is running after him. He did leave.
1: Okay.
0: 21-53.

0: 24 from Central.
1: Good.
0: Staff is stating that he has a history of being aggressive, mostly verbal. However, he has tried to start fires and was trying to start a fire prior to leaving.
1: Thank you.
0: Would you like us to start another unit your way?
1: If there's one available, they can start this way. Nine priority.
0: I'm clear. 4-3 with.
1: Hang on, yes. And I'll find the closest flag out that way.
2: I'm clear of my stop on 21. I can point up north.

0: 624, also be advised that we have the male subject also on the line who is fleeing. He sounds like he might be headed back to the residence.
1: Unclear. Do we know where he's at right now?
0: Currently on Bradford. Parkway in front of that address.
1: I'll be out with him.
0: Clear from the expect.

Union County Central Dispatch to Countywide Unit CO in the area of South State near Taco Bell for a wrecker. Caller states that they're driving aggressively. Coach Griffin, 56.

0: 2026 dispatch two final units. Update on previous BOL. It is red in color. M&M truck. States that they are driving 70 miles per hour. Currently, central clear. 2156.
1: Central 5, are they north or southbound?
0: Southbound. Sounds like they just took a left on David Highway.

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2: Central 624.
1: 624, standby 464, go ahead.
0: On a drive in West Grand River with Edward Union Boy 1436. It's a black Impala with looks like one.
1: Clear, 624, go ahead.

0: 64 from Central. Did you have traffic?
1: Affirmative. You can have units disregard.
0: Clear. 3420. Are you clear to direct?
2: I am. 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
0: Good evening. 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
1: That's having a
0: good one. 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
1: Could you open?
0: Central 3405 of the staff.
1: 3405, guys.
0: 21 and Wall behind 2 Queen Lincoln, Union 51, Gray Equinox on the...
1: Okay, 22, 22.

0: 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From Central, status.
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0: Are you in the Ionia area?
1: Nathan.
0: Not sure if you're available, but could you come to the area of my stop? It's shift change, and just about every DOC worker is deciding to blow my doors off and completely disregard traffic law.
1: Hey, sir, I'll come over.
0: Anybody else who's in the area, feel free to slide this way. I informed several of them that we're going to have some directed patrol here now.
2: Yeah, 5-7, I'll slide over there too.
3: Your status?
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0: 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I just wanted to show these guys that they need to adhere to traffic law.
1: We're clear. It looked like people slowed down and I was rolling out here.

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1: 2211.

Dispatch 2, countywide units. Update on previous VOL involving a tow truck. He was the last seen on Divine and Maple after following a caller. He turned around and is heading back now towards Divine and David. Central's clear. 2215.

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1: 3421.
0: 21, pulling into the roadside park, just past the prison, the Frank Adam King, 3666. It's a white door. Where's that from?
1: 2217.

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0: You can chill 4-3 and I out with 20. 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
1: 20 to 18.

0: is an anonymous call in regard to 1202 Brentwood Street, apartment 202, 1202 Brentwood, apartment 202, sitting at that. Check that. Our caller is hearing from that apartment that a male is yelling at a dog. Can also hear him hitting the dog and the dog yelping.
1: Okay.
0: 2225. 3420 and 6, what is your status?
2: First gear.
0: 2225.

0: 24, be advised, the subject at that location is going to be Rick Allen Smith. He is clear file, not licensed.
1: I'm clear.
0: What's your face?

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1: We're secure. Yes, clearance.
0: 2231.

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1: Go ahead.
0: You can head out to Admiral 2525 South State Road, 2525 South State, cross up West Break Road and West Tuttle Road, making contact with Kevin, an employee there, stated that the male subject at the apartment that was earlier is intoxicated. He has returned to be denied gas, and he is becoming verbally aggressive. Would you like five back?
1: Yeah, he's sitting right next to me. We'll be on our phone.
0: Thank you.
1: That's been funny. Was he in a vehicle?
0: His vehicle was left in the grass in front of Ken's earlier. He's on foot as of right now.
1: Great.
0: 123.

0: to complain. Do we know the name of the subject?
1: Hey, firm. That's going to be Michael David York, 3587. He's in the car now.
0: Great. Thank you.
1: 2041.

0: 3420 from Central.
1: Good.
0: Be advised, the subject does have multiple warrants. However, all of the counties within the pickup range advised and released earlier.
1: Maybe you'd be interested in reaching out to any of them and if they're within reasonable distance for us to meet. Not sure if that was done earlier.
0: From all the

0: Central 345. What's his vehicle description? He's still on Kent, I assume.
1: It's going to be a red Ford Fusion in Ephraim and Stillicum.
0: Correct.
1: 2242.

0: Central, 345.
1: 345, go ahead.
0: Did 49s run the van on this earlier?
1: 10 minutes.
0: I was, sir.
1: Three, four, five, negative. A van was not ran, but the 10 plate was.
0: Clear.
1: 2236. Good. 3-4-5, go ahead.
0: 3 Frank Adam, Henry Paul, 0. Henry Adam, 5. Boy Robert, 1-6-4-6-5-5.
1: Question, mate.

0: 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No expiration in E89.
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0: Barry's willing to make a meet at the Speedway at M66 and 50.
1: Where? That's Barry County.
0: Aver.
1: Barnes.
0: 2252.

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1: 34-5, go ahead.
0: Tony's got one under. Was that warrant just to confirm out of Perry County?
1: Affirm, it's out of Berry County.

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0: custody, 22P8.
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1: 3421.
2: I have this one in custody. I'll be en route to a neat location. It's the Speedway. Just on 66 and 50, correct?
1: Confirm.
0: Central dispatch to countywide units, POL area of North State, Parmeter Road for a blue Ford pickup, excessive speeds, passing caller going northbound. Central's clear, 2311.

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1: Right.
0: Can you make a CFS for a general assist at the IMG Fairground? I won't need any checks in the mail there.
1: Clear.
2: Central 345.
1: 345, go ahead.
2: You can attach me to 5-3 general assistance. Can you copy the plate?
1: Confirm, go ahead.
2: David King Adams, 684. I think that's it. That's who we're going out there with.
1: I'm clear. Do you need the return or just add it? Four, five. Did you need the return on that or just add it?
2: Just add it.

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1: You can show me out of the meet location, and as well, can you add the vehicle that 5 ran with the red diffusion attached to this? See you there.

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0: Subject's been TOT, Barry County. I'll be clear with it. Back in Nashville County.
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0: You can make contact with Anora Murphy. She is currently at 110 South Main Street in Fowler in regard to an assault that occurred on Cook Road between Wagger and Palomo Road. Her TX is in the notes.
1: Okay.

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0: 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Six two four, your status.

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0: 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I'll be back around to the county. I'll have an address call here in a little bit.
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1: 3420,
0: 66 right in front of Evergreen vehicle that's forward. 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
1: No, I'm clear. Can you run him as well?
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1: East or west?
0: East. Sorry about that. That would be the Good Vibes AFC home.
1: Thank you.

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0: 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I'm in 4 South.
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0: Good morning, 7 a.m.

Allegheny County Central Dispatch, two countywide units, special attention 628, COL for a black sedan Ford Focus, registration Edward Victor David 2381, Edward Victor David 2381, doing northbound Hall Street from State Street, car advising, swerving, unable to maintain a lane, Central's clear 704.

0: 3421. Can you copy a PDA?
1: What?
0: It's 66 in Goodamood. Car versus deer. You'll be looking for a white Lincoln MKX. It's not blocking, but it's leaking fluid, so we have fire department in.
1: No, clear.
0: 715.

0: Excellent.
1: Driver has a preference on Reed Hoppus. Would you like me to get them started?
0: That's fine. It's going to be a while, so I'll get on there.
1: Clear, 719.

0: 34 cents.
1: Yeah, go ahead. Yeah, go ahead.
0: Good morning. We'll be in service.
1: Good morning. In service, 720.

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1: No, I'm just getting back through the city now.
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1: Hey.
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0: 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Could you copy TX, please?
1: Go ahead.
0: If you could please call Andy Halloran at 517-881-1022, reference the fire on John Street.
1: No, I'm clear.

0: 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Caller advising he heard a loud explosion about 7:15. Would like area checked.
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0: Good morning. I'll be in service. 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
0: I'll be checking a subject sleeping on a bench on the river trail. I'm about 50 yards to the west of Community Lake Park.
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2: I'll be clear. We'll be moving on shortly. If you want to put it in the call notes, it's Dustin Ledisky.
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0: Main Central Available Countywide Units. 3425 Scooter-Sons, Lincoln, just east of Wall. Him and James Bierman, him and his girlfriend had some kind of physical altercation in that area. One's in the vehicle, one's outside the vehicle. Should be a white Ford unit to respond.
1: Central 17, I'll head that way with him.
0: Clear.
2: 10,000 Ralph.
0: Clear. 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
1: Shannon Marie Gleason, 8668, has a clear file, CMIS record, valid, Ionia, shows an address of 2270 Potters.

0: 31st, 1725, females now walking eastbound.
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1: Affirmative.
0: Do you have a description or direction of travel for him?
1: He is stationary on Lincoln, just east of Wall.
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1: Go ahead.
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1: Clear.
0: E-20.

0: 34, 25, and 17. The male has an officer safety caution and lien and a CMIS record, but other than that, he's clear and valid, Ionia.
1: 25's clear. I'll be out for that vehicle.
0: 822.

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0: 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I'm going to continue east on West Lincoln. Look for the 12.
1: I'm clear. 25.

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0: 9, Queen William Frank, 67.
1: Clear to the mic.

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1: What?
0: Jordan, Mike, and Panto, the Silver Dodge Caravan, unknown accidents. David, X-ray Lincoln, 0275.
1: Query 33.

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2: Sure, man.
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2: 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I'm going to be assisting them with the transport to the courthouse. I have a file for you shortly.
0: Claire, did you want checks?
2: Negative. I should be off that.
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Pioneer County Central Dispatch to countywide unit, VOL for a white RAV4 driving recklessly southbound 66 from Riverside. Southbound 66 from Riverside. Registration is going to be Edward Victor John 3756. Edward Victor John 3756. Car advising an older blonde lady, almost caused an accident, unable to maintain lane. Central is clear 906.

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0: 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I was UTL.
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0: Can you run a flight for me?
1: Go ahead with it.
0: 9 Queen William, Frank 67.
1: Can you go again?
0: Queen William Frank 67.
1: Question 15, your turn.
0: Yes.
1: 9 Queen William Frank 67 comes back to 8 James Scott Bierman 472 North State Street, Ionia. Expiration 12/5 of 26. EIV is yes.
0: Sure.
1: 918.
0: CRO for me?
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0: 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Other than that, he is valid with 5 priors for alcohol.
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0: Good morning, man. I'll be in service in the county. I won't need hourly checks. Have a good day.
1: Good morning. 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
0: I'll be clear to jail, transporting one to Jackson County Jail.
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0: 10 for 39.6. Jumping on the highway, got a call coming in about a deer on the roadway. Do you want me to handle it for y'all? Night firm, thank you.
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0: 3936 on the notes. Is that an estimate of where it's at, or that's where she was at when she called in and took you miles back?
1: Caller stated the deer was around the 60.
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0: It's going to be Church Street and Lyons Road, wandering golden lab with a pink collar. Very scared. Last seen heading south on Church Street.
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0: 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Thanks for 3425.
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0: 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Reference an incident that happened on Hill Street going to the Ionia Middle School for an interview. 1021.

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2: Right.
0: One of you copy a UDAA just occurred.
2: North Montcalm, 8062 North Montcalm,
0: between Ellis and Heffron Road. The caller stated that his motorcycle was just stolen. He has it on camera, a dark gray F-150 with the trailer pulled up and took off with it at 10:20. Caller is down the road on state land camping.
2: Where do they give a direction of travel?
0: They went northbound.

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1: Good.
0: 5443 Robert Street, 5443 Robert Street, Cross of Fairfield in Palmer. Making contact with Daniel Clark Jr. Father called in advising that he is drunk and on bond conditional. Would like him to talk to.
1: Good. The bond's not in name, but I have a true copy of it. If you need it, I can head up there with you. Clear. Thank you.

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1: 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Thank you. 10-35.

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0: 511 Looking Glass Avenue, 511 Looking Glass, cross of Bishop and Divine, making contact with Gabby Price. Reference an assault that happened to her child on school property. Needs to file a police report.
1: No, I'm clear.
0: 1040.

0: 3410, copy a well-being check.
1: Right.
0: It's a request from Dr. Barker's office in Valdane to go to 3530 West Peck Lake Road between Jordan Lake and Hartwell. I believe it's the address you went to check on the subjects there before. They're requesting a well-being check on Devin Seal. They've been trying to get a hold of him for a while and are unable to. We have some medical issues and delays.
1: Okay.
0: Thank you, 1045.

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1: Go ahead.
0: Devin's showing a criminal bench FTA out of your apartment. Bond 145 PR, pickup within 25 miles. Original charges of traffic offense. Also on this, his address is 849 West Washington. It's different from the Peck Lake Road address that we got from Dr. Parker's office.
1: I'm clear.
0: 1046.

0: 3415 from 63.
1: Right.
0: We're just about out if you want to meet us there.
1: Right here.
0: Central 72, you can show 15 and I out.
2: You're out, 1047.

0: Central, 6463. The male just showed up and he's trying to reverse out. 15 is going to be going after him.
1: Looks like he's stopping.
2: Copy, the male just showed up and he's backing up. 15 is going to try to stop him.
0: 15 will spin around behind you.
1: I'm clear. You shut the car off. We're on whatever street this is that Robert Street that ends into himself.
0: I'm clear. I'm with you.

0: to Central, 6463. We're going to be secure out here.
1: 6463, I copied. You're secure out there. No touch.
0: Yeah, you can start.
1: I'm sorry, advise. No more checks or continue?
0: Yeah, no more checks for now.
1: I'm clear. 3415 from Central.

0: 3415 from Central.
1: Yes.
0: I reference our conversation that court's supposed to be giving me a phone call.
1: Not clear. I got a hold of them on the way up here, and they said that it's still active, and I asked if they could put it in lien.
0: Okay, thank you.

0: Central, 6474.
1: 6474.
0: Did complainant give a description of the motorcycle?
1: Negative.
0: Claire, were you able to get Robert's full name and get rid of but not seeing anybody with that name registered to that address?
1: Stand by. Hi, New Central, Vehicle Countywide Units to respond to a PI accident. Sounds like it's going to be a car, tractor, trailer. Sparks in North Fernstein in Keene Township. Sounds like we have one patient. Units to respond.
2: 3410, South Iowa. 3459, I can split from Orleans if I need to.
1: Sounds like it's going to be multiple patients, approximately three. 17 you guys, or 15 you guys you could have that way.
2: Yeah, I'll clear here and start heading there.
1: Okay, 15 and 10, you both want to respond?
2: That way and hold it down for the meantime.
1: I believe 3410 advised you would have that way as well.
2: Yeah, 10's on the way.
1: Clear 10's on the way. 17, check that 15 additionally.

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1: 17.
0: I'm going to be out at Jackson County Jail.
1: 10:57.

0: 39 seconds.
1: Heading back out the drone, it's needed for the crash.
0: I'm clear, 11 a.m. 628, your status?
2: I'm secure.
0: 11 a.m.

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1: 6463. 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
0: Sorry about that. We'll stay off the air. Can you just start me a 15-minute timer?
1: Clearing a 15-minute timer.

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1: Good.
2: Robert called back advising that the truck and trailer showed back up. He doesn't have any further and can't see anything else on his camera.
1: Did the vehicle show back up at originally 6474?
2: Affirm.
1: Claire, were you able to get his info and see if he comes back to that address?
2: Stand by.

0: has no idea who the vehicle is. He thought it was possibly a friend, but checked with him and it wasn't.
1: Clear.

0: Florida then?
1: 3415.
0: Do you know if they're at the intersection or they are east?
2: Looking at where the first caller was at, that's right at the intersection where Sparks curves north, I believe.
0: 3.
2: Caller didn't have great info. That was 15, if you weren't made aware of an update, 2 patients currently, 1 abnormal breathing, 1 priority 1, and we have a helicopter in the air. Clearly, myself.

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1: We have eyes on the north end of Fire Scene Road blocked off for north end south traffic.
0: We're blocking north traffic on Fire Scene Road.
2: I think we got a shutdown on both sides.
0: I'm clear. Shutdown on both sides.
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1: You have 6 minutes left.
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1: 11:10. 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
1: 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You have multi-tool on you?
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1: Set a deer in Portland Road at near 66.
0: Adrian.
1: Do you want me to can't grab that?
0: Thank you, 1126.
1: 10-4 from Goodmutton, Jordan Lake Road.

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1: When you clear the one you're on, I have a well-being check of a dog.
0: I'm clear.
1: Well, that's fine.

0: 25 from 15. But did you get an ID on the passenger here that we're still working on?
1: Yeah, I'm still working on that right now.
0: Contract?

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0: Is this where, is it located where Portland crosses Grand River?
1: It's going to be heading, yes, but towards Sunfield Highway.
0: 10-4, I am on Portland Road right now.
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1: Go ahead with number one.
0: Number one, switching ops, F is in Frank, 652-751-429-866.
1: Go ahead with the second.
0: Second is also Michigan Ops, C is in Charles, 560-744-497-452.
1: Last digit was 3.
0: Last 3 digits is 452.
1: I'm clear.

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0: Showing an officer safety caution as well as a positive CMIS, discharge for probation in 2022 for assault with a dangerous weapon. Other than that, he is valid out of Greenville. And number one.
1: Go ahead.
0: He has a clear file. He's revoked with two priors out of Fenwick.
1: Okay.

0: 6474, were you clear on Paris?
1: I believe so. He said he's clear.
0: Affirm.
1: All right, thank you.
0: Go on.
2: Clear last. Off the room.
0: Thank you, 1140.

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1: 6472.
0: 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He's compliant with us. It'll probably be about 15, 20 minutes.
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1: Go ahead.
0: Gonna need overhead shots there, or are you all set?
1: If you're available and want to assist with that, it'd be great.
0: 10-4, dispatch where?
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0: I'm en route to the Iron Road call. Did your complaint want contact, or do you just want that address checked?
1: Just wanted the dog checked out, and he said he spoke with somebody over the weekend from the Sheriff's Department.
0: Now I'm clear.

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0: I'm out at 7:58 a.m. on you. I'll start with a check in 5, please.
1: 7:58 a.m. on you, check in 5.

0: Coyote Central dispatch to countywide units to respond to West David between Jackson and Runners Court. West David between Jackson and Runners Court. I have a power line down. Motorcycle just ran over it. He's crashed his motorcycle, not moving. Units to respond.
1: From 4. If you want to clear, I'll take your spot.
2: I'm clear. I'll be around.
0: 3415, I'm clear. We're contacting the consumers. Also, Ryder is down, shallow breathing, bleeding.

0: Sorry, Quincy. $0.68.
1: I'm secure.
0: So far.
1: Control 3450.

0: 39. So if you're on that Bridge and Mill, if I can help out with that.
1: Bridge and Mill and Saranac?
2: Mr. Bifkin, yeah, if you want to point for that one, here, we close this person there.
1: 10-4, heading on Mill. Cleared all units en route to David and Runners Court. CPR's in progress.
0: Central 39-6, I should be heading east on this, correct?
1: So if you're in Saranac, that's affirmative.
0: Just want to make sure.
1: Understood. Here on 7-1.

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0: I copied it on.

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0: 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We're getting CPR again.
1: AED not advised. Continuing CPR at 1204.

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1: Coming through Lansing now. I'm about 40 minutes out.
0: Okay. We're probably going to need you out here, Fire Steven Sparks. So if you want to just point this way as well.
1: Honestly, I have a transport officer with me. I'll have to drop him off first.
0: Okay, that's fine.

0: 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Can we get consumers out here too?
1: Hey, Affirm, already contacted.
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1: 15.
0: For other incoming, the wire is potentially live according to fire, so just watch out for as they come in. It's to the west of the scene.
1: I'm clear. Wire's still live west of the scene.

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0: Occupants of the residence were served an eviction on the 14th. Not sure if you have record of that, but it's all civil. I'll be clear, but
1: I'm clear. 12-14.

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0: 2024 Royal Enfield Hunter 350, registered to Norman Lee Dawson out of Clarksville. Expiration in 2027. EIV is yes.
1: Perfect.
0: Still 15.

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0: 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They flood the scene. And I have a black Chevy pickup. I'm working to get more.
1: I'm clear. 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Black Chevy.

0: a not brand new, it's a little bit older, black Chevy pickup, 2500, hauling a three-axle trailer. It's probably got some debris from the tree in it.
1: I'm clear. Older black Chevy 2500 hauling a three-axle trailer with debris from the tree.

0: Ionia Central 2, countywide units, BOL in the area of David and Runners Court. David and Runners Court for an older black Chevy 2500 hauling a three-axle trailer. There was debris from a tree on the inside of the trailer. Central is clear. 1221.
1: From 74. Yeah. Is there a direction to travel on the BOL vehicle?
2: Westbound from the scene. Just before the crash.
1: Clear. I'm coming down the dam. I'll keep an eye out.
2: Advise that you fled after the crash.
1: Clear.
0: The 401 has a possible name of the company. If you want to get with him or give me a call.
2: I'm clear. I'll give you a text when I get a second.
0: I'm clear.

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1: Chopped corn, Silas.
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0: 34-6 is telling me that it is a John Deere 8, R as in Robert, for a model number.
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1: thank you.

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0: Can you give me an ITX?
1: Safe.
0: 3421 from 15. Go ahead. Can you come here with a department phone for photos? Papers. Larry, where are you coming from?
2: From West Main Street.
0: Quick.
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1: Quinn.
0: Per the prosecutor's office, you can cancel the impound for the farm implement. And go ahead with TXJS for me.
1: Okay. We are canceling that for the prosecutor's office, and if you could call Christina Butterworth, reference the two patients that went there. She has some questions. 616-382-0035.
0: Okay. Central
1: 3445.
2: 45. Audit 515, begin drawdown follow up.
1: Audit 515 on follow up. 1245, yeah.

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1: Go ahead.
0: I'll be clear the assist to the jail. Show me your route to Sparks and fire scene with property.
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1: We're clear. We'll send 6 from here when he's done.
0: Sorry.
3: Do you need anything from the office before I head down towards Sparks Road?
0: That should be all right with 21 coming here. We should have a lot of witnesses to interview and shoot initial photographs.
3: Okay.

0: 3465. Can you copy the call?
1: Go ahead.
0: Yeah, Ioni Grain, 3244 East Blue Water, 3244 East Blue Water, cross Graham's lookout. Be for a Doberman pincher cross that's wandering around their property. It looks malnourished. They haven't made contact with it. Break for their TX.
1: Go ahead with it.
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1: Go ahead, Ten.
2: We're all set up at this one. Thank you.
1: Not a problem.

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0: 1304.

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1: 17.
2: I'm on scene. I'm going to be sitting on fire scene and Potter's traffic point for now.
1: Potter's Road and fire scene, traffic only.
3: Thirty-four twenty-five from 3415.
0: What?
3: My patient's coming your way. I'll work on getting you the IG. But when you get there, could you maybe take some photos of the injury to his face and neck?
0: Paper.

0: 34-10 from 17. Go ahead. I have the road in front of me here. They're asking about a stop sign. Is there one down in this area?
1: Yeah, right at Sparks Road.
0: I'm clear, thanks.

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1: Thanks.
0: I'm all clear on this one. Anything else I can help out?
1: Are you still heading to the other scene?
0: Ted advised they were, it was no longer needed unless that's changed.
1: I haven't heard anything. I will show you clear. Good luck on your travels back.
0: Appreciate it. 3410, you did advise that we're all set on the overhead shots up there.
2: Thanks, okay.
0: 10-4 dispatch, I'll offer some else I can help with. I'm going to head back to the village.
1: Colonel, 13-9.
3: 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You can make contact with Rihanna Whelan at 517-944-0703. She has some questions about potentially putting up an Narcan box.
2: I'm clear.
3: 13-10. 3425 from Central.

0: 3425 from Central.
1: Yeah.
0: Had an Ozzy Cruz Reyes calling, asking for you, said that he knew somebody involved in the accident today. Is ready for a TX from you.
1: Monster, if you just have a GFS, I'll call him.
0: 1310.

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1: 3415, go ahead.
0: When you get time, you add my RO into the CFS.
1: Affirm, 1314.
2: Good. They made it to Butterworth, so I will give them a call. I'm not sure how much information they'll release.
0: Not good.
2: 1314.

0: missing.
1: Good.
0: They made it to Butterworth, so I will give them a call. I'm not sure how much information they'll release.
1: Not good.
0: 1314.
2: Six 4-7-4 status.
1: Sure.
2: I'm clear.

0: 25 from 10. But are you in route to GR?
1: Yeah, I'm clearing up here.
0: Not clear. When you get there, nurse said just go right to the emergency room.
1: Clear.
2: Six 4-7-4 from Central.
1: Good.
2: Can you give us a TX, please?
1: Thank you.
2: Thank you.
0: 25 from 17.
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1: Go ahead.
0: Are you able to make it down to my location? I have that equipment for you when you're ready.
1: I'll be now.

0: 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The Sheriff's Department has your clipboard out front in the lobby.
1: We got it.
0: Thank you. 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
2: 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Go ahead. Are you ready for a reading office to come through? Paper. Okay, I'm letting him through now.

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1: 467. 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You can clear that call. 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

0: 34-10 from 17. Go ahead. I have the road department here with a new stop sign. Are you ready for him? 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
1: Yeah, you can send him down.

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1: 21. Not sure if you have. Can you see if we have any phone number records at 5917, David?
2: I'm clear, semi.

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1: Go ahead.
0: 507 Floral Drive. 507 Floral. It's going to be in Belding, cross of Woodlock Court and Edgewood Drive. Caller's advising his neighbor moved out and left her animals, anywhere between 2 and 5 dogs plus a cat.
1: I'm clear. Do you have a check for the caller?
0: The caller wanted to remain anonymous.
1: I'm clear. I'm dope.
0: Can you go again?
1: I'm clear.
0: Clear. Just be advised, the animals are in a fenced-in backyard.
1: I'm clear.
0: 1341.
2: Six 4 7 4. Can you copy a call?
3: Hey, from going.
2: Get 911 hang up from Ohana Medical Group, 1044 Hayden, 1044 Hayden. We're also made 1 stone. It's an ongoing issue with a phone there. I did speak with emergency management from Sparrow, and they are looking into it and trying to work on the problem.
3: I'm clear. You said you spoke with someone here.
2: I spoke with the EM from Sparrow earlier today. It's an ongoing issue that they're working on. I'll be attempting to make contact with the facility direct. The phone line doesn't actually go to that address any longer. It is not operational.
3: Okay.

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0: My partners and I were unable to find a TX for Joshua or Lauren Carter at that address.
1: No, I'm clear. Thanks for checking.
0: No problem. 1344.

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1: Abrams.
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0: 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I spoke with the main office in Portland, and they advised that there shouldn't be anybody at the Hayden Road office and that they're no longer running out of it.
1: I'm clear. Can you put their number in the notes so I can recall and just verify?
0: Hey,

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0: 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He was there roughly an hour ago, and he's aware of the ongoing issue with the phantom phone line.
1: Clear. I was just about to give him a call, but I'll be clear.
0: Clear 1351.

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1: 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Do you have a second? Could you call Saranac, Bus Garage, let them know about David Highway?
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0: 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We'll need indoor storage on it.
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3: Hey, from who?
0: Making contact with Dwight Higgins. 616-560-7325. Calling to advise that multiple people have run the stop sign at Firestein and Sparks. They asked if he just wanted extra patrol. Wouldn't give me an answer. He'd like to talk to an officer.
3: I'm clear. Is that where the crash was?
0: Affirmative.
3: No, I'm clear.
0: 1423.

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0: Have you gotten anywhere with your tree cutters yet?
2: Yeah, I got something figured out.
0: No, I'm clear. And it looks like one of the related came out of that address and is in the Saranac area if you wanted them.

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1: Go ahead, 15. 21 has people that we'd like to talk to at the church up here by the high school and over there.
2: Yeah.
1: Talk to them.
0: Central's clear, direct.

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0: Making contact with Dave at Survival Flight, 734-936-6035. He has questions on the unknown male patient that was brought at to Butterworth.
1: I'm clear. 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

0: COL, westbound on David from Mill.
1: Westbound on David, near Mill.
0: Caller advising a dusty gray Chevy van has a 1-year-old sitting on the parents' lap while they're driving.
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1: 21.
0: What was that location for the BLM?
1: Eastbound on David from Mill Street.
0: I'm clear. I'm right in that area. I'll see if I see him.
1: I'm clear. Thank you.

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1: Go ahead. Are you ready for traffic? Ready for

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2: Go ahead. Are you able to go to Jordan Lake Road and pull the barricades out of the road for road commission before all this traffic gets there? Or do you want me to?
0: Yeah, I can make that.

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1: 21.
2: You can clear that VOL off on the detail, and then you can also clear me from 15's call.
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0: Making contact with Willett at Central Intake, 616-977-1174. Reference a fraud complaint on East David.
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1: 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So we're going to take that one.
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0: Making contact with Amy Wolcott, 517-732-6215. 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
1: You're back in, 1545.

Miami Central 2 countywide units near South State Road and East Grand River Ave, BOL for a blue van registration of 47 Adam Queen Boy 5, unable to maintain a lane, traveling southbound, last seen pulling into Nubu, Central Square 1547.

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0: Highway, just FYI, it was handled by the 49 units. It was on Harder Street. I believe Harder and Hackett.
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1: Making contact with Wesley Graham, 517-261-1353. Reference PI accident at... 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

0: Union Central 2396 with a residential burglary alarm at 1010 First Ave. 1010 First Ave, cross of 2nd Street and 1st Street. Dispatch did make contact with a resident who is out of town, and she is requesting that PD respond. 396, are you clear?
1: 10-4, about 2 blocks out.
0: Would you like the unit back?
1: They start them slow. Hold on.
0: Thirty-four, 21 location.
2: Office. Nathan.
0: Clear, 396 from Central.
1: 10-4. We got somebody that looks like they're letting the dogs out. Will you contact the homeowner and see if that's the case, that she's expecting someone to let the dogs out?
0: Another call.
3: Appreciate it.

0: Central.
1: Go ahead.
0: Did they give you a name?
1: Whom?
0: The name of the person letting the dogs out.
1: Yes, he's at.
2: Could you repeat that, please?
0: Just inquire then what the name of the person is up there.
1: That would be Sue.
0: 10-4 on Sue. Yes, she does have permission to be there.
1: Fantastic. False alarm.
0: Okay, Claire. Thank you.
1: Yep.

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1: 624.
0: I'm clear, training available. Do I have anything for me?
1: Negative.
0: Clear.
1: Clear.
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0: General 3421, can you copy an area check?
1: Go ahead.
0: Westbound 96 near the 57 or the 58 caller states an elderly female with white short hair is walking eastbound on the side of the highway. Would like your check done.
1: Okay.
0: Also advise that there was a vehicle broke down with an out-of-state plate just before.
1: Okay.
0: 618.

0: 149 unit, copy a well-being check.
1: 480, good.
0: 630 Johnson Street, 630 Johnson, W apartment 207, cross of Prospect. Attempting to make contact with a Sarah Isaacson. Received a call from the right door advising she stated she needed a mental eval but can't leave. Caller would also like contact.
1: Have one.
0: 1621.

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1: All right, for the callback, is the 616 number of the caller or the crisis line?
0: You can call the 616 number. The crisis line was in case it was going to be after 5 p.m.
1: Okay. Did you get a name?
0: Her name was Tristan.
1: So far.
0: 1633.

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0: Yes, sir. I'll be in service car 5. 34-12 will be in service car 14. 4-2-2.
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1: Negative.
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0: 404 West Main Street, the mini market in Valley, between Depot and Broad Street. I have a female on the line who received a call from somebody else that there's a black, possibly Ford Taurus, or a very intoxicated female in the driver's seat chugging buzz balls. The person that called her, when you get there, will point out the vehicle.
1: Okay.
0: 17-8.

0: 624. 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
0: 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Plate Edward Henry Adam 5151.
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0: Can you send EMS up here? She's advising that she's type 1 diabetic and sugar is maybe low.
1: Clear, 1724.

Lightning Essential to Building Fire and Light EMS for a Priority 2 at 404 West Main Street. 404 West Main Street, the mini market, cross of Depot Street and Broth Street for a unknown age female requested by PD. State she is type 1 diabetic and possibly low blood sugar. Central's clear, 1725.

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0: 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Such is clear, 1742.
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1: Go ahead, Central.
0: Be advised, the combine is going to be soybean field, and the mail is going to meet you guys at Button Road entrance to show you where it's at.
1: I'm clear. Can you go ahead and start directing where the tanker, please?
0: Was that Gretton with a tanker?
1: Hey, firm.
0: I'm clear. And just so you're aware, it's going to be east of Bartonville on Button.
1: I'm clear.

0: 3415 says.
1: I'm scared. Can you just take me off the board on station order and paperwork?
0: Have a good night.
2: Central 624.
0: Go ahead.
2: Yeah, I got Belding towing to this location for impound.
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1: What?
0: There's been some follow-up pending for you, if you want to look at it at 208 Road. Thank you.

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0: 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You can disregard threat.
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0: I'll be in route to Grass Hit for follow-up. Oh, that was when I'm back in the county.
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1: Thank you. 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Can you actually copy that call now? Corey Road in East Riverside Drive, back by the gravel pits, looking for a silver Chrysler 300. Caller State said it came in ripping up the drive and is now doing donuts back there, tearing up the road.
2: Not clear.
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0: 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To me, 8335 Mill Street, 8335 Mill. Across the 2nd Street and Center Street in Ronald Township. Responding on a 37-year-old male, sick person. He said he was feeling a little dizziness, and now he's fine, but he'd like to be checked on. Central's clear, 1830.
1: At 1838.
2: 3426, go ahead.
1: You can check westbound 96 near the Clinton County line. Have a report of a motorcycle that was upright with a helmet laying next to it, and a male subject walking westbound from that location.
2: Okay.
1: 1839.

0: dispatch to Life EMS for Party One Medical, 647 Crawford Street, 647 Crawford Street, Hotel Apartments, Apartment 1919, Cross of Prospect Street, 41-year-old male, fall, difficulty breathing, and chest pain. Touch clear, can you press? 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
1: Okay.
0: Number six.

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0: Good evening. 2515 are going to be in car 43. 26 is going to be in car 17. Things are out.
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0: 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Which apartment number was it?
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1: Precinct 3.

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0: Good evening. 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
0: Good.
1: A 317 Delano Street, 317 Delano, cross up Hamline and Churchill. If you can make contact with Renee Blivin, she wants to report that her father's bag was stolen out of the vehicle that's on her property. Suspect is a Henry Moore who lives at Canterbury, unknown lot number.
2: Secure
1: suspending 1901.

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0: You can show us back in. What was our time of call?
1: Time of call 1844. Yeah, for

0: Go ahead.
1: UTL on the motorcycle. You copy a plate for Haven.
0: I can copy the plate. I can't run it, though.
1: That's fine. Frank Adam David 5637. We'll be at 7, 5 and a half eastbound.
0: Okay.
2: D, let's cross a Walton and Jackson. Be making contact with a James Middleton in reference to he has a Jessica T line that's at his residence on 926-4920 handled the trespassing call regarding this.
1: 35, 35.
2: 909.

0: Central 4925.
1: Go ahead.
0: Could you run Jessica Deline, please?
1: Negative. Arlene's down at the moment.
0: More clear, thanks.
1: Union Central, 49 units, priority 1, 391 7 East Sage, 3917 East Sage, lot 3, Crest of Pine Street in general, 77-year-old male, difficulty breathing, 49 units, clear.
0: 1525, clear.
2: 26, okay, now.
1: 1910. Ionia Community Center dispatch to Life Ambulance, Priority 1, Ionia Township at Hidden Valley, 3917 East Sage, 3917 East Sage, lot number 3, Crest of Pine Street and General Road, 77-year-old male, difficulty breathing. Center's clear on 1910.

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0: 1513.
2: 10-3420.
0: Go ahead.
2: I'll be out at 317 Delano. No checks.
0: Turner
2: 1913. 3426.
0: 3426.
3: Vehicle's been tagged. Show me clear, we're back in.
0: Back in 1913. Thirty-four twenty from Central.
1: Go ahead.
0: Did I have Brian Mast called? He would also like a phone call when you're clear of that address.
1: I'm sorry, can you send that, Mast? Central 20, can you repeat your last?
0: Affirmative, Brian Mass, he's the victim of the stolen bag. He called, would also like a TX from you.
1: Okay.
0: 1914.

Central, 526. 526. I guess I should pay better attention now with the computers down. What's the address again? Oh, it's Hidden Valley, 3917 East Stage Lot 3. Quick. 1952.

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0: stuff. State Jefferson and Paloma with one Queen Yellow Charles 6-0 on a black Silverado.
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0: Bay Union Central, 49 units, priority 1, 123 Bellevue Drive, 123 Bellevue Drive, apartment number 8, across the Fox Chalon, South State, 69-year-old male, difficulty breathing and dizzy. 49 units, clear.
1: 26 will be now.
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1: 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Can one of you copy an extra patrol request?
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0: 49 units from Central have a microwave on fire inside a residence. 525 Jones Street, 525 Jones Street, cross of Morris and Bagley. Again, that'd be for a microwave on fire, 49 units to clear.
1: 2515, we're clear.
0: Special clear, they're advising